You know she's my home. 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She's lived and died so many times. You know life can be real tough.

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1: All right, boys and girls, it's time to get your dance shoes on. 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